Time for the joke of the day. What do you call a seagull that lives at the bay? A bagel.

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Bring your own food and beverage. At the Sons and Daughters of Italy Lodge, 2507, 3725 Easy Street in Port Charlotte. 941-764-9003 was the contact number. This month will be Friday, June 12th. The doors open at 5. 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

0: Disco Bevel and Boopy Doopy Doop Babbitt. Down in the meadow in the itty bitty poo swam the three little fishes and the mama fishes too. Swim, said the mama fishes, swim if you can, and the swim, swim, swim right over the dam.
1: Time for the joke of the day. I went to the pet store to buy a goldfish. The salesperson asked, "Do you want an aquarium?" I replied, "I don't care what star sign

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What did the rope say after it tangled? Oh no, not again.

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I remember my first love. Of course, the whole thing went wrong. And my mama had some great advice, so I thought I'd put it in the words of this song. 'Cause I can still hear her saying,

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We are featuring the latest album from Bruce Springsteen, released in November of 2022. 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

0: time for the joke of the day. 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

0: Good afternoon, Northport, Southwest Florida, and points beyond. We just heard Genesis doing the title track of their 1981 release, Abacab. The name of this show is Facets, and I'm Kim, the host of this program, which is drawn from my personal music library. Hopefully, you'll enjoy most of what you hear over the next 2 hours, and my goal is to get you to ask at least once, what was that song? Kicking off the first full set of today's show is a track from a band called the Animal Liberation Orchestra.
1: The road is long and winding, like a good mystery unfolding. It twists and turns in colorful subplots and sunburns and fake out

That was the Irish band Bell X One doing The Great Defector from their 2009 release, Blue Lights on the Runway. Before that, we heard I Won't Be Sleeping Anymore from Animal Logic. That band was a collaboration between jazz bassist Stanley Clark, Police drummer Stuart Copeland, and vocalist Deborah Holland, and that track is from their 1989 self-titled debut. And the set opened with Barbecue, from the Animal Liberation Orchestra's 2005 release, Fly Between Falls. Time out now for a little housekeeping. Facets airs each Monday from 4 till 6. An encore presentation is broadcast on Saturday night from 6 to 8. 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And I'd love to know what you think of the show, so drop me an email. 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If the song's in my library, it will find its way into a future show. I'd love to hear from you. Up next, a set featuring keyboards from some of the best.

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1: Formula, right?

We just heard Van Morrison, with an assist from Joey DeFrancesco, doing his original composition, Close Enough for Jazz. That version is from their 2018 collaboration, You're Driving Me Crazy. Before that was legendary Philadelphia music producer Leon Huff doing I Ain't Jivin', I'm Jammin'. That's from his 1980 release, Here to Create Music. And the set opened with Chuck Berry's keyboardist, Johnny Johnson. That would be Johnny B. Goode himself, doing Tangere. That's from his 1992 solo release, Johnny B. Bad. On deck, some 70s rock from my vinyl stash, starting with one from Todd Rundgren's band, Naz.

0: That was Graham Parker covering the Tramps' Hold Back the Night. It's found on a re-released version of Heat Treatment. Before that was the young Nils Lofgren and his band Grin doing See What a Love Can Do. That's from their 1976 release, The Best of Grin, featuring Nils Lofgren. And the set opened with Naz, Todd Rundgren's first band, doing Open My Eyes from their 1968 self-titled debut, which was one of the first albums I ever bought. I'm old. Queued up next, a track featuring some beautiful jazz trumpet, courtesy of a British band that calls itself Coco Roco.
1: One, two, three.

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We just heard South African trumpet virtuoso Hugh Masekela doing Felicidad, originally found on his 1966 release, The Emancipation of Hugh Masekela. And before that, we heard Coco Roco doing their 2020 single release, Carry Me Home. Welcome back to the second hour of Facets. My name is Kim, and I'm the host of this program, which airs each Monday from 4 till 6. An encore presentation of Facets is broadcast on Saturday night from 6 to 8. So if you missed part of the show or want to hear it again, tune in Saturday night, over the air at 97.5 FM or over the internet at kdwradio.com. 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Up next, a set of some great Southern rock jams.

That was Elvin Bishop doing Travelin' Shoes from his 1974 release, Let It Flow. Before that, we heard the Derek Trucks Band doing I'd Rather Be Blind, Crippled, and Crazy from 2006's Song Lines. And the set opened with the band doing Up on Cripple Creek from their self-titled 1969 release. Before I'm out of time for today's show, I'm going to squeeze in a set of old school soul.

We just heard Marvin Gaye doing When Did You Stop Lovin' Me from his 1978 release, Here, My Dear. As part of his divorce settlement from Anna Gordy, he was required to produce an album. Here, My Dear, a concept album chronicling the breakup of their marriage, was his offering. Before that was Frankie Beverly and Maze doing Can't Get Over You from 1989's Silky Soul. And the set opened with Lattimore doing his biggest hit, 1974's Let's Straighten It Out. So this is the last call for today's facets. Some serious straight-ahead rock.

That was Florence and the Machine doing Lover to Lover from 2011's Ceremonials. And before that was the Scottish band Texas doing Why Believe in You from their 1991 release Mother's Heaven. So that's a wrap for this week's Facets. For your listening pleasure, I do have one more rocker, Help Me. It's from the latest release from a Philadelphia-based band that calls themselves Low Cut Connie. Thanks so much for listening. Stay healthy, keep your loved ones close, and I hope you'll be back here again next week for another edition of Facets.

I'm Joe the Oldies Guy, and welcome to the Top Oldies of the Week, featuring Dream as our theme for this show, starting with the Flamingos and At Night, followed by Dream of a Lifetime, also by the Flamingos.

Our next selection is The Majors with A Wonderful Dream. And then two songs by Roy Orbison, Dream Baby and In Dreams.

For our next set coming up, the first track is My Sweet Dream by the Nutmegs, Dream Girl by the Rob Roys, and Dream a Dream by the Moodmakers.

And now we'll have a set of four. Girl of My Dream by The Clicks, Dream by The Five Keys, and Sweet Dreams by Patsy Cline and the Everly Brothers with All I Have to Do Is Dream.

Next up, Fats Domino, When My Dreamboat Comes Home, and then the Skyliners with I Can Dream, Can't I, and the Revlons with Dreams Are for Fools.

Okay, our next set is Little Did I Dream by the Twilighters, Dream World by the Calvanes, and Dream Girl by the Flamingos, and I Can Dream, Can't I by Eddie and the Starlights.

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So how about Little Willie John and sleep?

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This week's program of Moments to Remember will be the second and last to highlight the big band and vocal performances from the year 1944. So let's start off with a double play by the Tommy Dorsey Orchestra. First, we have Opus Number 1, followed by On the Sunny Side of the Street with the Sentimentalists on vocals.

It's now time for three of the finest vocals from the year 1944. First, we have Long Ago and Far Away with Dick Hames and Helen Forrest, followed by Swinging on a Star with Bing Crosby, and finally, You Always Hurt the One You Love by the Mills Brothers.

Let's continue with Duke Ellington and his famous orchestra featuring a trumpet solo by Cootie Williams on Do Nothing Till You Hear From Me, followed by Lionel Hampton and Hamp's Boogie Woogie.

If you're enjoying Moments to Remember, please send me an email at my KDW address, which is leo@kdwradio.com. Now let's continue with the second half of 1944, Part 2. We have three big band songs. The first two are by the Harry James Orchestra, Sleepy Time Gal, followed by Cherry. Then we have the Glenn Miller Orchestra with Johnny Desmond on vocal, Speak Low.

We now continue with four vocals. First, we have the Trolley Song by Judy Garland, followed by Straighten Up and Fly Right by the Nat King Cole Trio, followed by Night and Day with Frank Sinatra, and finally, the Andrews Sisters with Oh Johnny.

A buzzer took a monkey for a ride in the air. The monkey thought that everything was on the square. The buzzer tried to throw the monkey off his back, but the monkey grabbed his neck and said, "Now listen, Jack. Straight

diving. What's the use of jiving? Straighten up and fly right. Cool down, Papa, don't you blow your top. The buzzer told the monkey you were choking me. Release your hold and I will set you free. The monkey looked the buzzer right dead in the eye and said, your story's so touching, but it sounds just like a lie. Straighten up and fly right. Straighten up and stay right.

Bringing this edition of Moments to Remember to a close, we have three vocals. First, we have the Woody Herman Orchestra with Woody Herman on vocals with Blue Prelude, followed by Deanna Durbin with Always, and finally the beautiful number by Dick Hames and Helen Forrest together.

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Why did the golfer bring two pair of pants? In case he got a hole in one.

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The annual celebration, all the gentry will be there. When General Grant to Ireland came, he took me by the hand. Says he, I never saw the likes of McNamara.

0: My name is Uncle Julius, and from Sweden I did come to play with McNamara's band and beat the big bass drum. And when I march along the street, the ladies think I'm grand. They shout, "There's Uncle Julius playing with an Irish band." Oh, I wear a bunch of shamrocks and a uniform of green, and I'm the funniest looking Swede that you have ever seen. There are O'Briens and Ryans and Sheens and Means, they come from Ireland, but by Yemeni I'm the only Swede in McNamara's band.
1: All the drums go banging, the cymbals clanging, the horns they blaze away. McCarthy pumps the old bassoon while I the pipes to play. And Hennessy, Tennessee toodles the flute, and the music is something grand.

0: 6 years ago, Mrs. Margaret Pica read a paper proposal about a theoretical restaurant. The mission statement read, quote, Dr. Liu's place is a place where people who enjoy music and enjoy the camaraderie of a family-like environment can have both of these things in tandem. She decided to join her son, Dr. Liu, on this journey, and though she passed before the first year, her spirit of goodness and love lives on. From Brother Elwood to Mama Marge, thank you for leaving us your spirit. It's with us in every note.
1: In 2001, nearly 200,000 Coney Island whitefish washed up along the beaches of northern New Jersey. 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
1: This is your doctor in the Dr. Lou Show, brought to you by Show Captain, brought to you by L Solution Products, and brought to you by Tech Skills Gen and our sponsors, Cipro Tech, and our other musical sponsors. Obviously, the Island Grill, now the Bayside Grill, the Dive Bar, of course, as always, and the Catch are places where you can find Dr. Lou and Kara playing. And I was just playing some interesting kind of intro material from back in the day, back in the WNJC days, back from the old Philly times. And you may be catching the doctor on another radio station too in the future, possibly. We're kicking it around a little bit and going back to that kind of grind is a little tough. But the song we're going to play next is one of the, it's a remastered version of one of the first songs that the Inexperience ever put out. That's Dr. Lou's first original band back in 2001. And at that point in time, things were pretty crazy with the world. A lot of things went wrong. Things went wrong in different lives. And we met up with some people, and we're going through a lot of new relationships, and decided at that point just to kind of say, be yourself. And that's all you really can do is be yourself, be your best, and enjoy your day. This is the Inexperience. Be yourself. A little bit rocky thing. Have fun.

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1: Thank you, Elwood. This is your doctor, and the Privileged Few is actually going to be an iteration of it. We'll be playing New Jersey in the latter part of August, and Dr. Lou and Care are going to be on the road a little bit. Dr. Lou will be doing some road tripping up into the upstate New York area, probably during the time this show plays. You'll maybe hear some stories about that, but we're having some fun playing some music and trying to be good people, and that's really what anybody can do, is just kind of be as good of a person as you can, and find your music and find what you want to do and do your best and don't hurt anybody else while you're doing it. And that's the main thing right now. We got to make sure that we're taking care of each other, and we try and do that in various ways. And when we get into the September months, Dr. Lou and Carol will be back in the Keys, and we'll be over at the Caribbean Club on the 4th of September, and then we're back into our rotation, which would be the every Wednesday at the Dive Bar and every other Friday at the Bayside Grill, and then every other Saturday at the Catch. And great food and great people there. I want to do some shout-outs to some of the people around. Thanks to Mr. Dave White and Annie and a few of the others, Tim and Kina come around, Monica and Glenn who come to the shows. There's so many others, and we're so happy that people come along and sing along with us. And it's very, very important. We have the Wee Fib Band, which is our fake Irish band that we play out through the winter months here down in the Keys. And I'm so glad to be partnering up with Kara. Kara Hopkins, my partner in music and in life now. Having fun with someone on a stage is kind of a miracle. And when you get that, there's just no other better place you can be. But sometimes, you know, each of us have, you know, children, and sometimes your children don't treat you the way you should. And I wrote this song kind of about a situation that I wish

0: Good evening, Philadelphia. This is Blues Brother Elwood, here to tell you that a very impressionable 12-year-old needs some of your attention. The Dr. Lou Radio Show, Philadelphia's first totally original music radio show featuring music from new and established artists, is 12 years old. Like most 12-year-olds, it likes to stay up late, hates school, and eats too much candy. 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
1: Yeah, you can try all you want, but I don't know if you're going to succeed. And sometimes success is definitely in the eye of the beholder. And if you're a person who is on an up in your life, congratulations for that. And we hope the best for you. And if you're on a down in your life, there's only way up from there is positivity. And that's important, that we think good things and good thoughts. There's a lot of people who would have bad things come our way. And you can do things with yourself by controlling your breathing and your health. And there was this Make America Healthy video that we watched recently. And it was not that there's, you know, Dr. Lou's show has always been apolitical when it comes to one side or the other. I believe every person in the world is identical as far as value to the world. I believe every person has a right to a life in the world, and that people shouldn't take too much from this beautiful system we have. And we should find a way, if you've been fortunate, to filter that back through on your own terms, not by just grabbing and having someone come in and grab it off of you, because then you don't know what somebody's going to do with it. So take your own journey, take your own formula, and do that and give back in ways that where you can see value to yourself, really. And it comes right down to it. If you're going to give something to somebody, you should see value. And the value usually is in the eyes of the people and the gratitude of just being alive and being able to do something like that. Being alive in this world is a gift. And some people don't feel that the gift is worth it. And it's very hard. And rule number three of life, it's easier to be bad than it is to be good. It's easier to have nothing. It's easier to do nothing, but do something and care for each other. This song is about caring. Maybe do some caring.

0: and the jams we love. You'll love it, I know you will. Mile marker 85 at the Snake Creek Bridge. It's a place you just gotta see. Man, we get to the Keys and the Island Grill. We'll be in the place to be. Island Grill is the place to be.
1: Yeah, the Island Grill in Ocean Point, where you can catch Dr. Lou and Kara sometimes playing for our good friend Sam. They do a jam night on Wednesday night with the Key Largo Jam Band, and we play. Kara sits in with them sometime. I used to sit in with them. It's a little annoying to go do that when you're not sure that they're going to be receptive sometimes to what you're doing. So I kind of gave up on them a little bit. But Kara goes, and they get her up there, and she plays when her voice is in good shape. And she has a really good time with them. And they play every Wednesday at the 333 Lodge in Key Largo, the American Legion Lodge there, and also at the Big Chill on Friday nights. And you can catch the Key Largo Jam Band there. Also, I want to do a shout-out to our good friends, the Abstract Radio Guys. And they're David and Chris and Angel and the Jimby Dan, who sits in and does something back there. I don't know what he does, but he's back there. And they're out at the Chill, and they're also over at the Caribbean Club regularly, monthly. And it's pretty cool. And there's a lot of great players down here in the Keys. And we just saw a lady named Mickey Zip. She's going to be a show captain supporter. And a bunch of years ago, I saw a story about Johnny Cash, and he used to have a house, and I'll tell you a little bit after this, but this song is called The Hot Seat at Johnny Cash's.

There's a simple country home where everyone, everything is free, except a few tough minutes of joy and love when the masters gathered round to pass along the affirmations and shoot the breeze. But there was no place in the world you'd ever want to be.

0: 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My friends, this is not a test.
1: No, it's not a test, and the test is being on the hot seat at Johnny Cash's. And I'm working on a little promotional video for the Show Captain, and the Show Captain is an application that Dr. Lou wrote with L Solution Products, and basically it's a musical application where you can keep your sets and your set lists and your songs and your gigs and your studio, and you can, if you're a band, you can put band members on together. If you're a music teacher, a school, you can put students all together, and you can basically have a place where you can rehearse, you can do your lessons, you can do your practice, and bring it all together in a way that helps you get to the stage, to go from the couch to the stage, which is what people want. People want to play music. It's a great thing. Without music, I certainly wouldn't be alive today. And one of the people that helped me in the music is my cousin Steve. And he has this term that he always uses called, I don't know this from a can of paint. So I decided to write this song for my cousin Steve. And it's called Can of Paint. And it's got a little bit of fun to it. So let's have some fun. With a can of paint.

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And Mr. Maria and all the people at the station are doing a good job for you. 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And there's a little kind of a sarcastic song that I wrote recently. It's about purposeless people. And there's people who believe that other people have no purpose. And the answer is they're wrong. Everybody's got a purpose. Everybody's the same as you, whether you like it or not. So get over it.

Yeah, this is your doctor, Dr. Lou, brought to you by L-Solution Products, lsolutionprod.com. And you want to talk about Dr. Lou? Go to drlou.org, where you can hear some cool stuff and all the different things we're doing. 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Two stations, WNJC in Philadelphia, and the gang that we played a little clip that Professor Louie did.

We had Mr. Mike was my partner in crime, my fellow blues brother. And we had Captain Bob that would kind of ran the soundboard. And we had Sean doing our video. And we had the Chief was on the couch doing his things. He's now Matty Rock Deaf. And he's got the Media Virus show that goes on every Wednesday online. And he stayed in the business and he's doing good with that, I guess. And we had the Mr. Dirty, who was our drummer, who wanted to be on the radio too. So we put him on, and periodically Lewis and Gavin would show up and be on the show. And I think I had Anne Marie on there for a while, and a few others would come. I don't know if a couple times maybe Laura was there on the show. I had a lot of guests. Rest in peace to our great, I don't know if he's great, but even I can't be nice to him even though he's gone, Mr. Palsy. And we used to do our Mr. Palsy's Coney Island Whitefish Sticks commercials for him. And now we have Kara, and we're trying to get her on the show for our morning shows. We're going to start doing some podcast tech talk with Dr. Lou. Stay tuned for our podcasting future and some potential other radio endeavors here in the Keys. And sometimes, you know, when you're with somebody and then there's politics around, you kind of get a little bit ashamed of kind of where you're at. And I'm never ashamed of loving someone who is great and loves you back. And if you got somebody who loves you, don't be ashamed of loving them. There's nothing to be ashamed of. Love them.

What a great song. Never be ashamed of loving someone. And because you are who you are. And I saw some interesting stories about I am that I am, and all the different connotations that we have in our lives. And we get a chance to sit together sometimes. And sometimes Karen and I will go sit in church, and she's a very Catholic woman. And I was baptized Catholic, but never had the gumption to stay right through it. I probably should have, because the energy in a house of worship is amazing. And I've been to my some of the places in Burlington, the Fountains of Life Center, and the Cavalry Church. And even here in the Keys, you've got St. Justin's, where we go, and that's where Kara went. Before that, I used to go to the Beach Church, and just to listen to the music. But it's more the vibration of people who are trying to look inward and see the value that they bring to the world. And I think that's where it all comes together. And trying to figure out who they are. You have to look inside yourself. And you can do so many magical things with your container if you just stay with it and instruct your super subconscious to do the right things. And each time you get a chance to do something, do the right thing. Don't take your anger out on anybody. And if you don't feel like you're feeling well, then stay away from people until you do. Because you're only who you are. And that's it. And there's nothing wrong with that. Be who you are. Be the best you can every time.

Yes, yes, this is Dr. Lou here on WKDW on your FM dial. And in the Northport area, the Venice area, it's a great area of Florida, and it's a little warm this time of year, and we're holding on to our you-know-whats for the you-know-what that could kind of you-know-come, or maybe not come, or hopefully not come, and we're trying to do our best. And sometimes you have to look at what holds us all together. And there is a system out there. And though it doesn't work, and I would encourage anyone who is involved in the system to recognize that, A, it doesn't belong to you, and B, it's so wrong to use it in ways that it wasn't designed to do. And it's almost the worst thing you can do in a country of any kind, really, and that is to take the basic fundamentals of the government and then use it to your own advantage. Because it is not a justice system. Justice comes from the people. It is just a system. And that system is just for some and unjust for others when people do not honor it and treat it with respect, and it always needs work. The song's about the justice system, which can be good, and it can be bad.

It is just a system, and it is just about the end of the show here. And this is Dr. Lou, and we have been so grateful to be here. 55 long minutes of music. Hopefully you got some inspiration out of this. This Dr. Lou show is all about inspiration. It's all about good. It's all about the mission from mom. Look up drlou.org for all the organizations. We're brought to you by Show Captain. 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And we are happy to be able to bring this show to you. Look around for more each week, and we'll play this one for a while. And hopefully you'll be good to each other. You'll take a little message here and, you know, not do that thing that you weren't going to do. And this is your doctor, and we're coming up on the end of the show, and I say it every time. Take it easy. This is your doctor, Dr. Lou.

This is the joke of the day. What do you get when you cross a chick with gum? Chicklets. 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

time for the joke of the day. 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
1: What's up, Doc?

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He told them all the same. 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But they

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It was the landlord and the soldiers he hired to nail Jesus Christ in the sky. Now this song was written in New York City, a rich man, preacher, and slave. But if he preached today like he did in Galilee, they would lay Jesus Christ in his grave. 'Cause Jesus was a man with carpenter's hands, his followers true and brave. But one foul patriot they called Judas Iscariot

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Bring your own food and beverage. At the Sons and Daughters of Italy Lodge, 2507, 3725 Easy Street in Port Charlotte. 941-764-9003 was the contact number. 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The doors open at 5. 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
1: He was a boogie-woogie bugle boy of Company B. And when he plays boogie-woogie bugle, he was busy as a buzz bee. 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He blows it A to the bar. He can't blow a note if the bass and guitar.

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0: time for the joke of the day. 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
1: Hello, this is Frank Patti, and this is the new conservative voice, and my buddy is right in the picture with me.
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1: Okay, we start as we always do with the national anthem.

0: Okay, so we had that, and then we, these are the different organizations that we do endorse, and they're fine. One is Tunnels to Towers. You see that on TV all the time, and it's good. It is a very good organization that helps the wounded warriors out there without homes and so on, and the ones who are crippled in battle, and police also. It does wonderful work. God bless them. They are good. My wife and I contribute to that. We have that once a month. They send a check to them out of our account. The other ones that we have like that are the Wounded Warriors. That is an excellent association. It's something to contribute to. They help out the wounded soldiers and so on that were crippled in battle and ones that were hurt. And I got news for you. Don't ever believe that because there's no war on, that it's perfectly safe. There are accidents, quite a number of them, when you're dealing with all the equipment and weapons that soldiers deal with and the pilots deal with. So we have that. Disabled Veterans is another good organization to contribute to. Again, they take care of our troops. Sailor trafficked women, horrible thing. Women kidnapped, put in prostitutions, and their children kidnapped and put into prostitution. It's horrible because it takes a long time to get that out of their minds. I can really understand that. Sailor trafficked women does a wonderful job of helping them out, getting them to help, psychologically and getting them on their feet. So you can go online and find it, Sailor Trafficked Women. That's S-H-E-L-A. Our Mother's House, which is near and dear to my heart, okay? Our Mother's House, my wife and I contribute every Christmas, give them a nice size check. Our club, as we can afford it, on Nova, sends them money also. What they do is they help the mothers who turned around and said, they don't want to report their baby. And what the our Mother's House does, it gives them a place to live, helps them with the child, gets them out there to get the job, helps them for 2 years to get on their feet or out there. I've spoken to the women and they love it. They said it's just wonderful. I spoke to the women who were running it and they're the nicest people. It's part of Catholic Charities. Money that's contributed to our Mother's House goes to our Mother's House, not somewhere else. So if you can go online and you can see our Mother's House. Okay, let's look at the United States. Let me fix my ear.
1: Hey, before you get to, I got a couple of quick announcements here. They're looking for poll workers here in Sarasota County and Charlotte County. So if you get a chance, please volunteer and Ron Turner gave a little talk at West Villages on Monday. They're still looking. You can still do it for the general. Can't do it for this for the primary because it's over next week. But for the general, they're still looking for poll workers. And I know Frank, you did it for a long time. And another little thing that I want to express on these announcements is, please, if you cannot drive the speed limit, get an Uber. Please. I see so many more and more all the time, especially during season, where you get somebody that is driving in the left lane 10 miles an hour under the speed limit and tying up traffic. Please, if you can't do the speed limit, stay home and get an Uber. But with that, Frank, go ahead.
0: Yeah, it was well over 20 years, and I was a clerk with a large precinct. I worked very hard. I retired from it, basically. Now I don't know if I'm going to do it again in the future elections. We'll see. But I doubt seriously because we have the show and Nova, the club. So I keep quite busy with much of that. Okay. El Sayed and his friend Hossein Piker, excuse me. Okay. We deserved 9/11. The United States deserved it. Piker turned around basically and said that we deserve 9/11 attack. This is disgusting because I was there on 9/11. I was in New York in my office. I saw them come down and have to struggle. Everybody struggled to get home somehow, and the casualties and people hurt. And one of the buses that I used to take, the bus after that, the bus was empty. Everybody was killed in that. Those SOBs to turn around in this country and to turn around and say something like that are disgusting. How the hell can you vote for people like that? I don't understand it. We deserve 9/11. I couldn't believe they actually said that. Take this bullcrap speeches, the same old promises that never work and lead to the totalitarian dictatorship. These guys are communists. Don't let them kid you with the socialists. The only reason they're socialists is because the Communist Party is outlawed in the United States. That's why they're there. They will lead to totalitarian dictatorships. That's what they want. Look at New York. It's getting wrecked. Promises, and then they switch. They promise everything, and then they switch on it, and you get it. I've seen the communists when I was in the Air Force, like I've said before. I was close to the communism across the border from in Germany, from the Russians. I saw what was happening. I saw the people. I saw them. I spoke to the people who escaped from there, going through tunnels, losing everything. And if they got caught, they were shot. This is absolutely ridiculous. Thousands risked their lives to escape from communism in East Germany, as people did each of the slave nations occupied by the Russian communists. You really want something like this, where the government is going to tell you what to do, when to do it, what you can do, what you can buy, what you can't buy? Do you really want that? College students, open your brain. Not always what the professors teaching you is true. You have a lot of liberal professors. And they can, because they've got a lot of money. They get big salaries. This is really something that that is disgusting out there with the students, what they're being taught. The men in my squadron, we were serving. We got the idea. We knew exactly what this was. They wanted to destroy. They're looking right now, actually, to destroy the Senate, the Supreme Court, elections. For no ID for voting. It's like a dictatorship. These are the things they want. Look at the mess in New York. Thanks to Mandani, ridiculed propositions, the flood of people leaving New York because of the taxes, which are driving business out of New York. Don't be fooled. He's playing a switcheroo on this. They're going to pay, and they're going to pay plenty, because he can't come in with those promises. So the taxes go higher and higher, and the rich, that what they say is rich, goes down and down for that. This is absolutely disgraceful. Hong was defeated, but when is the next radical communist? How many unqualified radical candidates until we destroy our country with the anti-Semitism the Dems support? There is no courage in the Democrats who aren't the communists. They won't stand up. They're going with it. The big tent. I got news for you. The big tent's loaded with poison, and they're going in there. I can't believe that. This is just disgusting. This is your country. Don't let the Democrats impose, destroy and gain power and impose a communist government. They want to do away with electoral college, which equalizes the power of the small states with the larger states. Do not sell your rights to your freedom. This is what communists do. They want to destroy the Senate. They want the Supreme Court destroyed and elections, no ID for voting. This is a big thing. People can walk off the street and vote. California is a mess with this crap. This is what we had it in LA. People actually were bribed for voting and they confessed to it. This is just disgusting what happens at this point. I cannot believe what California has become. This, you know, this is like a dictatorship, what they want to do. Well, they actually do want a dictatorship. Just look at the mess in New York, thanks to Mandani. This, the proposals, the flood of people leaving New York because of the taxes, which are driving business out of New York. If you watch on TV, there are a dozen people trying to tell you, don't vote for these people. Levin, if you listen to him on Fox, he is very good, very smart. And there are others out there, too, that have tried to tell you, don't listen to these people. They are communists. There is no two ways about it. New York's going to pay your taxes. People are going to, it's always amazing. They start out, we're going to tax the rich. Well, the rich don't have enough money and they flee. Okay, we'll attach ones that are almost rich and they don't have the money. Then it gets down and says, well, we got to do this. We're going to tax you. You know, you're making a salary, so we tax you. This gets ridiculous. They are going to tax you a great deal more. You think you got nothing. You say that, oh, I pay so much for my food and so on and so on. Are you starving? No. And I see it in the grocery stores and all. People are spending quite a bit of money. You know, Han was defeated, like I said. But the next radical candidate can destroy our country. They're using anti-Semitism. And the Democrats are supporting it. And I got to say, there are some of the Democrats that are Jewish and are actually supporting this crap. And I really hate that. A lot of my friends were Jewish. I went to school with them. We were buddies. Went over each other's houses. You know, I grew up in the melting pot, okay, in Brooklyn after the war. And that was good. And I will not see nor stand for anti-Semitism. It's disgusting. The Democrats won't take that oath. They won't say anything. They've got these in front of them. Go ahead, George.
1: Yeah, I just want to throw one thing in here. The reason Chuck Schumer is supporting these Democrat socialists, which are communists, the reason he's doing that is they have no bench. They have no candidates to run. Chuck Schumer knows that. Anytime these communists take over, it's because of a power vacuum. But and what's really funny is you were talking about Mamdani in New York. Now you have to show ID, the fact that you're from New York, in order to go to his grocery store. So an illegal alien from Guatemala can walk in and get groceries, but if you're from New Jersey, you cannot get groceries. What kind of mess is that? And he's starting to realize what a losing proposition that is. But I also want to get into this Michigan Senate race. Abdul El-Sayed ran against Haley Stevens, okay? It was supposed to be a landslide. It was not a landslide. It was 50-50, roughly. I mean, Syed won, but it's roughly a 50-50. They split the Democrat vote. Now, the people that voted for Stevens are not going to put up with a communist being their senator. What's going to happen is there's going to be a lot of crossovers from Stevens' race to the Democrats. What happens when, like I said, the mainstream Democrats will not stand for a communist representing them. But basically what's going to happen is it's going to be a 75-25 race against the Syed, because he is splitting the Democrat Party. The Democrat Party is being split right in two. Roughly half the population of the United States is half Republican, half Democrat. And I know they have independents out there. They're going to count those. But they lean left or they lean right. The ones that lean left are not going to lean left for a communist. They're not going to do it. They're hoping for the Democrat Party of Kennedy. It doesn't exist anymore. It's done. So what's going to happen is what the communists have done, the DSA has done, is split the Democrat Party. He is going to get that core 25%, but the other 75%, now the Republicans are going to get 50 plus whatever he can draw off of the other people. So here's the reality of it. Syed is completely unelectable. The only reason Mamdani got into the mayor of New York is 10% voter turnout. That's the only reason he got in there. He went after his base to get him to the polls, and he is very successful. Michigan is smarter than that. So what's going to happen is the Democrats are going to split their 50% in 25-25. 25% of those Democrat voters are going like, I do not want any part of communism in the state of Michigan. They're going to go for the Republican. I foresee a 75-25 race for the Senate for Michigan. I don't see it anywhere close. This Syed was supposed to beat Haley by a landslide. It was close. It wasn't even that far. I mean, it was 1 point. Give me a break. It's not going to happen. These Democrat socialists are unelectable. I think the American people are smarter than that. The only way they can do it is like the Democrats always do it, either lie, cheat, or steal the elections. And the only place that they're going to get any kind of power at all is these major cities like Seattle. What a mess that is. New York, Portland. These places are an absolute mess. And yeah, they're going to be able to get their 10% out and get 6% of that 10%. Hey, big deal. I mean, that's nothing. These people are completely unelectable. And what we need to do is go after these people. And they are communists or card-carrying communists. We need to infiltrate that organization. We need to bring these people to justice because it is against the law. It's against federal law for a communist to hold office in the United States. We need to prosecute these guys. As long as we don't prosecute them, nothing's going to happen, right?
0: Well, Schumer is a coward. He's an absolute coward. He's backing people that are anti-Semitic. He's an absolute coward. Instead of organizing, he's capitulating. And they're jumping into the pot there to get these people elected. That it's a big tent and it's full of poison. I got news for you. And to the people out there, basically, you know, this is your country. Don't let the Democrats destroy it just to gain power and impose a communist government. They want to do away with the Electoral College, like I said, that equalizes power amongst the states. They do not sell the rights of your freedom. Don't do that. Don't vote for promises that are in the air. Okay. Just look at the ridiculous candidates who want to defund the police, destroy ICE. They want to open the border. They want to let flood of thousands of criminals back we had with Biden. This is with the Biden administration. We've got a flood, and we're still trying to clean up the damn mess. And the Democrats still are fighting it to keep those people here. And you're going to support them. Look how many people have been killed, assassinated, robbed, beaten, what raped. I mean, just look. It's a long list. How much are we going to put up with this crap? Send them home. Put them in jail when they commit a crime. When someone prompts you something for nothing, be very skeptical, because nothing is usually what you're going to get. There are thousands of men and women who put their lives on the line for this country, and they are not fighting for a communist America. And that includes the police department and ICE, and in addition to our military. Like I said, Levin on Fox Station, in addition to other Republicans, talk about their accomplishments, and they are not afraid to mention God and our support for Israel. They support Israel. Republicans support Israel. That Jewish people should understand. I don't know of any club or any gathering or anything where Israel is not supported in the Republican Party.
1: Au contraire. Au contraire. There are Candace Owens is turning anti-Semitic, and Tucker Carlson is turning anti-Semitic. So these people are trying to divide the Republican Party on that issue right there. So when you say that no Republicans are supporting anti-Semitic thought, Candace Owens is quietly. She's bad-mouthing Israel, said that Donald Trump's being run by Israel, which is a crock. And sure, same with Tucker Carlson. But, I mean, you go after Chuck Schumer, but we owe him a big favor. We owe Chuck Schumer a big favor. He was in charge, and because of Chuck Schumer, it's the longest shutdown in American history. Because of that shutdown, ICE was working with TSA to identify everyone flying out of the United States airports with removal orders getting detained. So when Chuck Schumer shut the government down, ICE went to the airports. And we have, in July alone, we removed 50,000 people. So we owe Chuck Schumer a huge thanks for getting ICE off the streets and onto the airports because of the government shutdown. So we owe Chucky a big thanks. Frank, go ahead.
0: Yeah, we don't. I don't agree with that. We don't owe him a big thanks. He did it through cowardice, and he has never backed Israel. He won't back him. This is hysterical. I mean, I can't believe this. These people on Fox have been very supportive for Israel, if you listen to them. As I said, most of the, Democrats never mention God. Never. The president realized that Iran was building an atomic bomb and did something about it. Nobody else did anything about it. Just compare the candidates, the insane ones from the socialists, communists, in parentheses, with what the Democrats have done, and the Republicans. Compare them. You've got nuts. You've got complete nuts in the Democrat Party. You know, if you want the opportunity to work, if you can get ahead, but you have to work for it. So stop depending on mommy and daddy and give away programs. In the long run, they're just bull. Just look at the ridiculous candidates you want to give. They want to defund the police. They want to destroy ICE. They want to open the border, and they want to flood thousands of criminals like what we had with Biden. Biden didn't have an administration. He had a breakdown. It was ridiculous. He doesn't even know what they did, what they voted. When someone promises you, like I said, something for nothing, be very skeptical, because that's exactly what you're going to get. Nothing. Higher taxes and all. You think taxes went up? They're trying to bring them down. Remember, you had 4 years of that bonehead as president, and he's the one that did that. There are thousands of men and women, like I said, who put their lives on the line. You're going to wind up, okay, with someone like Governor Gavin Newsom. He destroyed California. He can be the same for your state. Just look up the record. If you think I'm lying, look up his record. It's very easy to do. This is absolutely ridiculous. Some of them that are running. Gavin Newsom does the hand tricks. He never says anything worthwhile. You know, and this is a terrible, terrible thing. This president realized that Iran was building an atomic bomb and did something about it. You have to look at these candidates, and especially these lunatics that the Democrat Party is putting. We're going to give you the working man. Most of those guys never worked. The ones I gave you, they never worked. They live with mommy and daddy, and mommy and daddy put them in business. Just look at the lunatics that are out there. You know, I don't know what people are saying in this, George. Have you any idea how they're voting for these
1: well,
0: people?
1: Well, like I said, it's a small sliver of the American public that's voting for these people. These people are, like I said, 50-50, 50% Republican, 50% Democrats in this country. When you take and have a war, now the Democrats have an undeclared war against each other. It's the communist wing and the JFK wing of the Democrat Party, which JFK wing has been dead for 30 years. What's happening now is the communists are taking that 50% and dividing it in half. So it's up to the Republicans to grab 10-15% of that. But it doesn't matter because these people are completely unelectable unless you cheat. These communists are not electable. Now, like I said, that Syed in Michigan was supposed to run away with it. It's supposed to be a 80-20 race. It wasn't. It was a 50-50 race. That 50% is going to be split in half. Syed's going to get probably 25%. I think it's going to be 30-70 race in the general election for the state of Michigan. I think we're going to pick up Michigan. We're going to probably lose North Carolina, but we're going to pick up Michigan. So it's going to be a wash in the Senate. I don't see these people making grounds. I think they're delusional thinking that they can become senators and all this other stuff. No, I don't think so. I think they're completely unelectable. And there's a war between Chuck Schumer and the DSA, the Democrat Socialists of America. There is an ongoing war between these two. And a house divided falls easily. So there you go. I think personally that the best thing that ever happened to Republicans is the DSA coming along and throwing these candidates out there. New York is absolutely ruined. I kind of get a kick out of Bernie Sanders. He used to, oh, we're going to go after the millionaires. We're going after the millionaires. Now he's a millionaire. Yeah. What does he do? Oh, now we need to go after the billionaires. We need to go after the billionaires. He is a millionaire himself, flying around on corporate airplanes. I mean, now I don't mind corporate airplanes for corporate executives because their time is worth probably $20,000 an hour. They can't be standing around waiting in line, getting on an airplane. So they need corporate so they can do, instead of one meeting, they can do 12 meetings. So I don't have a problem with that. But when somebody's running around going, oh, we need to go after the oligarchs. Well, and then he jumps on a private jet to go to a rally and stand up against the oligarchs. But that wing of the Democrat Party is few and far between. The average Democrat voter is not going to put up with that. I think you're going to see it's a flash in the pan. I think Chuck Schumer and whoever ends up being the leader of the Democrat Party, I have no idea who that is. And the reason they have these Democrat Socialists of America is because it is leaderless. Chuck Schumer is feckless. There's nobody in the House to run anything anymore. Hakeem Jeffries, are you kidding me? I wouldn't hire that guy to build a doghouse. And the guy is a blithering idiot. He needs to shut this down. There is no bench. I'll put a baseball metaphor out there. The Democrats have no bench. Anytime there's a vacuum, they fill it with whatever's there. And whatever's there happens to be these DSA, these communists. That's who's filling these slots now. And they're completely unelectable. people are starting to realize with the election of Mamdani in New York, they realize exactly what's happening. They understand exactly what's happening, and the rest of the country is made aware. And you got people like Hong. Are you kidding me? We're going to do away with Thanksgiving. We're going to do away with Halloween. We're going to do away with all these. That's how out of touch these people are. They are a laughing joke. They're a laughing stock. They're a joke. They are completely unelectable. And I think it's the best thing they ever had with the Republican Party. We're going to maintain the Senate. We had a possibility of picking up 4 or 5 seats in the House, but states like Missouri, oh, that's funny. Missouri refused to redistrict. Now the senators that joined the Democrats to not redistrict are gone. There are 6 of them. 5 of them are gone. Only one kept a seat. So there you go. You play with a bull, you get stuck with the horns. So what's happening right now is people are starting to wake up. Trump is the only way we're going to save this country. And if you go against Trump, you're going to lose your election. Murkowski is up in 28. Thune, what a... That guy is just... just makes my skin crawl. He is controlled. He is controlled by the people that make money off these illegal aliens and voting for these people. This guy is just out of control. I've had it with Thune. He needs to be removed as leader. He needs to lose his election. And Scott Pressler is heading for the Dakotas and Alaska to make sure these people are unelected. And good on you. They have no business being senators. If you take an 80-20 issue like the Save America, it's an 80-20 issue. You take that and vote against it, you need to be gone. You need to be out of here. You need to be a dog catcher in your county. Not even that. And so Thune, wake up. Murkowski, both of them are gone in the Senate. And we need somebody like Rick Scott in there, our senator. We need somebody like Rick Scott being leader. And maybe we can get something done. But until then, no. And fact is, John Thune is anti-First Amendment. He is anti-First Amendment because he should allow the Democrats to stand up and speak on this bill. He is shutting down speech. He is anti-First Amendment. We need to get rid of Thune. Other than that, I have no other opinion.
0: Oh, well, basically, you got Kamala is going to run. She's so smart. The other day she gave a speech. And it was the best word salad I've heard in a long time. You can cut it with a knife this and this thick. It's a joke. She's still no better than she was, because when he stopped it, the announcer on Fox said, "What did she say?" Nobody knows what she said. And as for Sanders is an old communist. He went on his honeymoon to the Soviet Union. Come on, he's always pushed the oligarchs. Do you know where the oligarchs live? I thought they lived in a cave somewhere. You know, when he dug them out. It's a joke and a half. And then, of course, the other one from New York, the governor from New York, she's a complete moron. I mean, she is a complete moron. She's been raising taxes. She has done absolutely nothing. Mamdani went to her for money, and she said, "We ain't got none." So that's what happened with that. This is the Democrat Party. It never is able to balance a budget. It doesn't care about budgets. They want money in it, and they want control. They want power. This is the main thing that they're looking for, is the power. You know, what's the name of the governor of New York?
1: Newsom.
0: Newsom. Yeah, Newsom. She, if you listen to her talk and you listen to her proposals, she's a complete idiot. I can't believe it. New York is in a hole. You're losing people by the drove. New York City is in a hole, and it's looking to get it from Albany. And Albany is saying we don't have it, and they're losing it. Give it another year or two, and it won't only be the police that are booing the hell out of Mamdani, you know? Well, they just found out that his wife was given a protection detail when she's going to the Middle East. Wait a minute. She's not entitled to one. She's not federal. And so they were trying to bury this, and it came out. But he's a phony as they... and all possible. Nothing's going to work. He's

0: You know, George, I'll tell you, if he's
1: undercutting the regular grocery stores by 30%, what's going to happen is those regular grocery stores are going to shut down. Mm-hmm. Everybody in that area is going to be dependent on government handouts, government grocery stores. And that's what Mondami wants. He wants dependency from the voters. That's how they stay in power. It has nothing to do with giving people a break. What is to do is to run out all the grocery stores, run them out of the city. So the only grocery stores and the only food that they're going to get are government grocery stores. That's what they want. And you were talking about Camilla and the upcoming election here. I want to throw this in there. Can you imagine Camilla, AOC, or Newsom debating against J.D. Vance or Rubio? That is going to be should be pay-per-view, because I would pay $100 to watch that debate. You think the debate between Biden and Trump was bad? Oh, can you imagine J.D. Vance with his intellect going against some of these morons? It is going to be absolutely hilarious. So I'm not worried about these DSA people. I think that they're a flash in the pan. We've had communists try to take over before. We even had one as a president. They come from the Fabian socialist. Remember this word, Fabian socialist. They are communists. That's the Fabian socialist started around the 1800s. And they are, that's what is the DSA is based on, is the Fabian socialist, which are communists. They're not socialists. They're Fabian socialists, which are communists. So remember that word. Remember the Fabian socialist. Remember you heard it here because, well, you heard it from Glenn Beck a long time ago. So we need to start bringing that back, because that's what these people are. They're not socialists. They're Fabian socialists, which are communists. Frank, go ahead.
0: Yeah, basically, what you're saying is exactly true, you know. And have you figured out what an oligarch is yet? Do you fish for it, or do you?
1: Well, an oligarch is basically a Russian millionaire, but you know.
0: Yeah, but I love it. I love when he's been saying it for how many years? There haven't been that many oligarchs. They've died off. He's the biggest phony on two feet, between him and his wife, who was almost up on charges, and the three houses that I know of that they have, and what he's made, he's built it up. But he's going to really go after the rich and the oligarchs. This is hysterical. He's useless. He's always preached against the United States of America, and only fools have voted him in. I can't understand why the hell they ever voted him in. The problem in this country, a lot of times, people don't look at what they're voting for. They listen to some moron with a sign holding it up. That's what they see, that sign. I see him on TV. I mean, what we were just saying before, you know, basically, for the communists that are out there, they're out there with them cheering. And I'm going, you're a bunch of fools. You're giving yourself away. You're giving your life away. Yeah, it's hard to get ahead in life. That's life, you know. You don't get something for nothing. You have to work for it. You have to work hard for it. You have to get yourself up. You have to learn to use things. A lot of guys came back when I came back from overseas. There was the GI Bill. We grabbed it. Right away, went to college for it. We got our degrees for it. If we were stupid, we'd go out there and get a 2-cent job, you know? But we weren't. We got our degrees when we worked our way up in business. It wasn't easy. And the money didn't come down from heaven like manna. But we did it. So stop sitting there and crying in your beer and going out protesting something you know nothing about. And smashing up campus. You've been pouted on your butt since you were little. Time to get off the butt and make a life for yourself. This is very important that our young people understand this. You know, the ones who are going to get ahead,

0: the ones in the military. They're learning a trade. They're learning something. Guys learned everything. My cousin was a controller. He was in the United States Navy. When he came out, he became chief controller. And he, you know, controlling the aircraft at New York. He got a trade. He didn't go to college. You don't necessarily have to go to college. If you can fix cars, you can get a job. If you can build and work that way, you can get a job. You got guys working any way they can to get money, to get a job. And there are jobs around. We have more jobs now than we've ever had. And number two, the president of the United States is really working hard to keep jobs going and keep cars being coming off the assembly line and get it down. He's trying to get prices down. Prices don't come down like that. I mean, he's trying to clean up 4 years worth of crap of a president whose brain was dead for a long time in there. Come on, this is really ridiculous. They have to have a chance. And no, it's not a waste of time to get the armed forces over in there. So he's doing the right thing. He said he didn't want to kill people, but he will hit them, you know, Iran with it without killing people if he can. That's what he wants to do. But the one thing I say, Mr. President, don't bother with the damn treaties. They're a waste of time. They're not going to obey those treaties. You know, this is very important. He's got to stop feeling that one Putin is his buddy. Putin is nobody's buddy. He's a butcher. Number two, Iran is going to obey a treaty. No, they're not. Would he have to use troops? Very good possibility of that. When General Kane is very good and he's very cautious, and he had said at one point, we may have to use troops. But it's either that. Some of them say, well, we should just cut and run. You cut and run, and your kids will be worried about an atomic bomb hitting New York and or anywhere else, or Washington, D.C. You have to look to the future and say, we haven't been doing that. Obama didn't do beans, okay? You had the health care, Obamacare. And I remember my neighbor voted for him. I says, you voted for him? He has no really good platform. He's not really done any. She says, no, we need the health care. I said, the health care. Well, after he got elected, they got the health care. Then they got the bill. The bill was much more than they were paying. She says, I'm so sorry I voted for him. She says, he lied. I said, I told you he was lying, that it didn't work out that way. So that's basically what happened. When the Democrats have a good of lying, and these characters lie, and then they switch the lie around. I mean, I just love to hear this, with some of these people. Well, I said this back then, like AOC, but that was a funny time. And now I'm changing it. And if you believe she's changing anything, you're a moron. She's changing nothing. And she's just below backing all these lunatics that are out there, or communists, because she'll do anything. She backed one communist. He's in New York now, as the mayor of New York. He stood there with that stupid face in the camera and thought he was funny. And you got this other jackass there dancing around on stage. This is what you want. He just got elected. This is what you want. I don't understand it, George.
1: Yeah, I just want to throw in a little bit about when you were talking about these young people with no motivation. A lot of that comes from the K-12 education. And what the Republicans have to do is strip all of that and start getting rid of these pro-communist professors in college. Get rid of them. And when you talk about college, I don't have a college degree. I was an airline pilot for 43 years and in the running of being in the Guinness Book of World Records, all without a college degree. If you don't have a college degree, it takes a lot more motivation than not. But in the time remaining here, I just kind of want to go through. This air is going to air on the radio just before the election day. So I just kind of want to go through some of the picks that we've had here in the state of Florida. Number one, I am, and Frank, you can jump in here too. Number one, I voted for Jay Collins. Brian Donalds, he is a great candidate, but he's really wishy-washy on this homestead tax thing. He's kind of back and forth on it. He's the 8,000-pound gorilla. He's probably going to win this race. I had to throw out a Jay Collins vote. Frank, what do you think?
0: I agreed with you. I met him. I spoke with him. I gave a speech to him, and he waited. And yeah, I had him laughing. He had a good sense of humor. He's paid his dues when he lost his leg and when he fought and went back into the armed forces again. And he's a good man. So I agree with you. I think he's very good.
1: Okay, for a 75 House seat, Danny Nix, he's been on the show many times. A very sharp guy. I've endorsed Danny Nix for 75 House seat.
0: Yeah, same.
1: Okay, 74 House seat, which is contested in a primary. I got to go with Nick Pachota. He's got a lot more experience than the other two ladies that are running against him.
0: Yes.
1: Whitaker, and I can't think of the other gal's name. But I got to go with Nick Pachota on that, on the 74.
0: Same. I know Nick. He's a good man. He built – look what he did, building all the restaurants that he built, one next to the other, and they're really good. I like him a lot. I think he'd be great.
1: Yeah, it was really kind of funny. Here I am, this supposedly this political expert. I get my ballot, and there's no – I can't vote for 74. I'm going like, what's going on? I call the director of elections and, you know, how come I don't have a ballot for 74? Hey, dummy, you're in 13, not 74. So it was really kind of funny. And of course, James Buchanan, we've worked with James Buchanan for years. And actually, he's our endorsement for 22. But I was Nick Pachota, when I went in to vote at the Anderson Building, Nick was standing out there, and I said, boy, I got the shock of my life. He goes, yeah, you can't vote for me, can you? I go, no, I thought I was in 74 for 4 years. I thought I was in 74. We're in 13, and the borderline is just right down the street from us, so there you go. But county commissioner number four, I got to go with Jim DeNiro.
0: Yeah, same thing here. And as for voting, I ran into James, and we had a laugh. He couldn't cross the line, and then one other person come over. I said, I've been with James since he first started, you know, and he worked hard to get his speeches up, to help people. James, he is a good person, and I worked with him on some things for veterans and for the elderly who took care of their grandchildren because their children were drug addicts and they couldn't get the coverage on health that they needed. He shot right over there. He got together with them. They had a grouping and he did it. And he got them the coverage that they wanted on it too. And he got the veterans. We worked to get the veterans the discounts that these stores were giving, but they wanted the veterans to go back to the VA. And the woman said, well, you just got to go back to the VA and have them look up this. I said, lady, have you ever dealt with the VA? So the other woman standing there, she said, he's right. My husband did. And it's a nightmare to get something out of them. He wrote a letter to the store and he told them straight out. Right, they called me on the telephone and we worked out a system where everybody's happy with it. And we get it just by showing a license, which says a veteran.
1: Okay, we got 15 seconds to go, so I'm just going to go through these. Jim DeNiro for number four congressman or county commissioner. Number two, Christina Sargent, school board, Teresa DeWitt, Michelle Posey for Congress, number 16, Sidney Gruters. Mm-hmm. And for Charter Review Board, Chip Adams and Andrew Sias.
0: Yeah, Andrew, my buddy from Brooklyn. Okay.
1: And there you have our endorsements for the new conservative voice. Frank, take us out.
0: Okay. I know we're very stringent on what we believe, but it's our country. And he's served for it, and he's a good example of somebody who could work hard and get somewhere in the world, okay? He's smart enough to do it. I worked hard, and I moved up the line also. Didn't fly an airplane, but the Air Force wouldn't let me. They said, what are you kidding? So I take care. Have a good weekend. God bless you and take care of you. God bless the United States of America.

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Oh, the nightlife ain't no good life, but it's my life. 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

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Did you hear about the guy who got hit in the head with a can of soda? He was lucky. 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

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This is Folk Days, and I'm your host, JT. Tonight, we're going to do a Christmas show, and we're going to start by wishing you a Merry Christmas.

You just listened to Peter, Paul, and Mary doing three songs, We Wish You a Merry Christmas, A Solan, and Light One Candle. We're going to continue tonight's show with James Taylor.

That was Sweet Baby James. He did three for us: Winter Wonderland, the Christmas song, or Chestnuts Roasting on an Open Fire. And then we finished up that little set with In the Bleak Midwinter. We're going to continue tonight's show with the lovely voice of Judy Collins. Here she is.